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But she never lost her head, even when she was given head. 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Said, hey babe, take a walk on the wild side. And the colored girl

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I said, hey babe, take a walk on the wild side. I said, hey honey,

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0: Freeze! I'm a baker. Put your hands in the air. Give me all your money.
1: This is the story of my baker.